Yeah. 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Packed all my clothes and I moved out. I don't even wanna go to your house. Every time I sit on that couch, I feel like you lecture me. Eventually, I bet

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That's when I knew that your heart was scarring. Friends to lovers need a part to star in. Like, wait, babe, let me

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2: 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My name is Henri PFR. You were amazing today.
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4: 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Auch ein sehr, sehr geiler Song gleich.
0: Prider.
4: 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Aber wir starten mit...
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